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0: 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DJ Khaled, Future, and Lil Baby with one of them. It's your girl, LaTangela, hooking you up with some news you can probably use. Humor attraction. Now, this is coming in from She Budgets. It's random research, but fellas, I want to know if this is true or not. So please slide in my DMs at LaTangela Faye and let me know. Now, according to She Budgets, there's something that men find more attractive than just the outer appearance. Your sense of humor. Fellas, is this true? Making someone laugh creates an instant bond, like a good sense of humor. It doesn't mean that you have to be a comedian. You don't have to be walking around here cracking jokes constantly, but it's about finding joy in everyday moments and not taking life so seriously all the time. According to She Budgets, men appreciate a woman who can laugh with them. Humor shows that you're comfortable being yourself. Oh, well, practicing my little I'm humorous laugh then. Of course, I do have more of your faves on the way. Rick Ross and French Montana, along with Max B, Minx in Miami. Win Magic 102.5.
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2: Yes, it is.
1: 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This is the big homie Eric T from Magic 102.5. How you doing?
2: I'm doing good, man. Driving these trucks.
1: Well, we ain't going to keep you long. Obviously, you've been listening. You've definitely been listening for your chance to pick up tickets to go check out the R&B tour with Chris Brown and Usher, right? You've been entering?
2: I have.
1: Janique.
2: Yes, I have.
1: You won, bro.
2: Come on, man. I don't win nothing. Come on.
3: Oh, my God.
2: That's what I'm talking about.
1: Yes, sir. Another listener just scored the experience of a lifetime. We're talking Usher Raymond. We're talking Chris Brown. Two icons. One legendary link up. You got two tickets to go check out Usher and Chris Brown. You got round trip airfare to the destination of your choice. We'll let you make that decision later. You got two night hotel stay. You got the whole VIP package, man. It's valued at $3,000. So.
2: Wow.
3: Oh, my God.
2: Wow, man, I appreciate it.
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14: If you are the parent of an infant, it can be really hard to find baby foods that are truly healthy for your child. According to a new study out of UNC Chapel Hill, almost three-quarters of baby foods are ultra-processed and may contain additives that are linked to potential health problems later in life. The study's lead author said what shocked her was that the top ingredient in 71% of these baby foods wasn't a fruit or vegetable. It was one or more additives that babies' guts are not fully developed enough to be able to handle. Eating the right food at this stage of life is so important because this is when children begin developing dietary preferences for the rest of their lives. So take the extra time to look at the ingredient labels on the foods you are buying. You're going to want short lists and also ingredients that you recognize. I'm Dr. Sanjay Gupta, helping you live a better life.
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1: A Better Life with Dr. Sanjay Gupta.
2: If you are the parent of an infant, it can be really hard to find baby foods that are truly healthy for your child. According to a new study out of UNC Chapel Hill, almost three-quarters of baby foods are ultra-processed and may contain additives that are linked to potential health problems later in life. The study's lead author said, what shocked her was that the top ingredient in 71% of these baby foods wasn't a fruit or vegetable, it was one or more additives that babies' guts are not fully developed enough to be able to handle. Eating the right food at this stage of life is so important because this is when children begin developing dietary preferences for the rest of their lives. So take the extra time to look at the ingredient labels on the foods you are buying. You're going to want short lists and also ingredients that you recognize. I'm Dr. Sanjay Gupta, helping you live a better life.
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6: 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If so, don't let me stop you. For years, we've been reporting on the health benefits of coffee, and that's not going to stop today. A new study, this one out of Harvard School of Public Health, found that coffee and tea could help lower your risk of developing dementia. People who enjoyed 1 to 3 caffeinated cups a day saw the biggest impact. In addition to the caffeine, coffee contains hundreds of bioactive compounds that can influence inflammation, glucose metabolism, vascular function, and oxidative stress. It's also possible coffee drinkers might be doing other things that keep them healthy. Eating a more balanced diet, getting plenty of exercise, sleep, not smoking, or drinking too much alcohol. And finally, staying socially active. I'm Dr. Sanjay Gupta, helping you live a better life.
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2: Fuck, man. 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
2: 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Drink it. 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I probably should pick that cup back up.
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5: A Better Life with Dr. Sanjay Gupta.
6: The risk of stroke goes up for all of us as we age. But for women, the risk really amplifies after menopause. In fact, 1 in 5 women in the United States between the ages of 55 and 75 will have a stroke. But according to a new study carried out by researchers in California, adhering to the Mediterranean diet can significantly lower that risk. One expert said, "We continue to see study after study showing that a predominantly plant-based diet improves all sorts of different outcomes. Now, with this diet in particular, you've seen it lower the risk of certain types of cancer, diabetes, depression, dementia, even gum disease. Now, as a reminder, the Mediterranean diet prioritizes eating vegetables, fruits, beans, olive oil, nuts and fish, and limiting meat and dairy." I'm Dr. Sanjay Gupta, helping you live a better life.
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3: Should you still work out when you're injured, or should you take it easy? 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I'm Dr. Sanjay Gupta, helping you live a better life.

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2: You ever wonder why the same cold virus makes some people so sick and others not sick at all? Well, according to an interesting new study out of Yale School of Medicine, one key factor is how quickly the cells in their noses, called nasal cells, respond to the virus and contain it. It's called the interferon response, and it can vary for different people. Now, when that response gets inhibited, it can trigger a different reaction, which leads to excessive mucus production and inflammation. In other words, a cold that is a lot more miserable. Of course, there are other factors at play: your genetics, any underlying conditions, immunity from vaccinations or previous infections. If you are trying really hard not to get sick, high quality masks, they can be very effective. Also, good old fashioned hand washing. And remember not to touch your face. I'm Dr. Sanjay Gupta, helping you live a better life.
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3: Should you still work out when you're injured, or should you take it easy? In most cases, one of the worst things you can do is flip the switch to be totally sedentary. That can lead to stiffness, muscle loss, even reduced coordination. Certified strength and conditioning coach Dana Santis told us, recovery is about choosing the right kind of movement at the right time. That means maybe working with someone like a physical therapist to harness movement as medicine. You'll need to prioritize controlled, high-quality movement over intensity, staying within pain-free or at least low symptom ranges of motion. You should think of pain as feedback, not a challenge to conquer. And as with any exercise, paying extra attention to your breath, your alignment, and your form, that's going to help you reach your goals faster. Take it slow. Be patient. I'm Dr. Sanjay Gupta, helping you live a better life.
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0: 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This is Janique Brandon.
1: Yes, it is.
0: What's going on, man? This is big homie Eric T from Magic 102.5. How you doing?
1: I'm doing good, man. Driving these trucks.
0: Well, we ain't going to keep you long. Obviously, you've been listening. You've definitely been listening for your chance to pick up tickets to go check out the R&B tour with Chris Brown and Usher, right? You've been entering?
1: I have.
0: Janique.
1: Yes, I have.
0: You won, bro.
1: Come on, man. I don't win nothing. Come on.
2: Oh, my God.
1: That's what I'm talking about.
0: Yes, sir. Another listener just scored the experience of a lifetime. We're talking Usher Raymond. We're talking Chris Brown. Two icons. One legendary link up. You got two tickets to go check out Usher and Chris Brown. You got round trip airfare to the destination of your choice. We'll let you make that decision later. You got 2-night hotel stay. You got the whole VIP package, man. It's valued at $3,000. So.
1: Wow.
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1: Who you with?
0: 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Even if

0: 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Here's what happened on the Steve Harvey Morning Show. Y'all, listen to me. Worrying about tomorrow does nothing because when it gets here, it's usually not what you thought it was going to be anyway. And nor could you do anything about it. 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It's the present. 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And it'll cause you to realize that you are so blessed in so many ways. And whatever else he gives you is just icing on the cake.
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6: A better life with Dr. Sanjay Gupta.
7: The risk of stroke goes up for all of us as we age. But for women, the risk really amplifies after menopause. In fact, 1 in 5 women in the United States between the ages of 55 and 75 will have a stroke. But according to a new study carried out by researchers in California, adhering to the Mediterranean diet can significantly lower that risk. One expert said, "We continue to see study after study showing that a predominantly plant-based diet improves all sorts of different outcomes. Now, with this diet in particular, you've seen it lower the risk of certain types of cancer, diabetes, depression, dementia, even gum disease. Now, as a reminder, the Mediterranean diet prioritizes eating vegetables, fruits, beans, olive oil, nuts and fish, and limiting meat and dairy. I'm Dr. Sanjay Gupta, helping you live a better life.
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0: 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This is Janique Brandon.
1: Yes, it is.
0: What's going on, man? This is the big homie Eric G from Magic 102.5. How you doing?
1: I'm doing good, man. Driving these trucks.
0: Well, we ain't going to keep you long. Obviously, you've been listening. You've definitely been listening for your chance to pick up tickets to go check out the R&B tour with Chris Brown and Usher, right? You've been entering?
1: I have.
0: Janique.
1: Yes, I have.
0: You won, bro.
1: Come on, man. I don't win nothing. Come on.
2: Oh, my God.
1: That's what I'm talking about.
0: Yes, sir. Another listener just scored the experience of a lifetime. We're talking Usher Raymond. We're talking Chris Brown. Two icons. One legendary link up. You got two tickets to go check out Usher and Chris Brown. You got round trip airfare to the destination of your choice. We'll let you make that decision later. You got two night hotel stay. You got the whole VIP package, man. It's valued at $3,000. So.
1: Wow.
2: Oh, my
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0: 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It's going down. They know what it is.
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he be in heels. 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Fall in love every time we link. 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

Got a in my dental, blowing hemp in a rental. 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
2: Fuck, man. 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

0: Yeah, well, good morning, everybody. You are listening to The Voice. Come on, dig me now. One and only Steve Harvey got a radio show. Man, oh, man, oh, man. It symbolizes just one thing to me, man. It's just a constant reminder of exactly how good God has been to me over the years. And I thank him for it, too, because I realize every day that I wake up that I would be nothing without him. That everything I am that's any good in me, I owe to him. Now, have I made some mistakes along the way? Yep. Bunches. Bunches and bunches. And will I continue to make mistakes along the way? Yep. Not as many, hopefully, as I have in the past, because a lot of stuff I know better now. But you're still going to make mistakes. Now, you know, hopefully I've limited the amount of intentional errors in my life. I've wiped quite a few of those out. But from time to time, because we're human, we're going to make a mistake every now and then. The trick with it is, y'all, is not to let the devil deceive you into thinking that once you make that mistake, that that's it. You can't do it. You've fallen off the wagon. You can't reboard it. That's the biggest trick that he uses. He makes you think that if you keep stumbling, that you can't run the race. It kind of reminds me of a marathon runner. From time to time, I watch him on TV. And you'll see some people who finish the race, you know, in a nice pace. You see people finish the race sprinting towards the finish line. But every now and then you'll watch a marathon and you'll see a runner, and the runner is in really, really bad shape. The key is they finish the race. See, you don't get disqualified in the marathon because you stumble. They don't take your opportunity to finish the race because you keep falling. That's not the key. The key is finishing. And a lot of times what the devil does is he makes you think that because you keep stumbling, because you're swaying from side to side, that, you know, you out the race. Well, that's not the case. And see, and in this thing called life, let me help you understand something. Everybody falls. Nobody sprints to the tape in this one. Nobody just runs free and clear. Now, there's some people running faster than you and all like this. And some people going to get to the end before you. Let them go ahead. And when the end come. I ain't in a rush to get to the end. But in this race, though, when you're stumbling and you're falling, it's a part of it. No one gets through this race without stumbling and falling, swaying from side to side. So don't let the enemy deceive you into thinking that it's over. I try to be encouraging to people because I don't want people to get stuck on this thing, you know, and my walk is very different from a lot of people's walks. And then I know a lot of people who walking in faith the way I'm walking in faith. But my thing in the morning is just to remind those that it's not a perfect walk, man, that it's not something that's set up where you're going to be skipping through life scot-free without any pitfalls. You know, I keep saying it over and over and over again, because like I said, when I was in D.C., my boy Hondo said this to me, and it just kind of stuck with me, that the road to success is always under construction. You have to figure and count on the setbacks and the pitfalls. But it's those people that fight through will be the victors in the end. You cannot give up, man. Stop going somewhere and sitting down every time something goes down. It's going to go down. It's a part of it. It's going to happen. It's going to occur. There are going to be setbacks. If you go and sit down every time there's a setback, you that's not how this works. It is designed that way. If success were easy, everybody would be successful. But success is just reserved for those who are willing to fight through, who refuse to settle for mediocrity, who want something more. Now, don't get me wrong. Success is defined by each individual. So what I may consider to be successful, you may not consider that. you know, what Bill Gates considers successful, I might not consider. What Michael Jordan considers successful, I might not consider. What you consider successful, your boss might not consider. You have to define what that is for yourself. It may not be monetary at all. You know, your level of success could be tied up in community service. It could be tied up in family. It could be tied up in the church. Your level of success could be tied up in the boys clubs. It could be any number of things. Whatever your level of success is, you have to determine what that is. You, and the best way to determine that is to get in touch with your maker who created you, to find out what your mission and your purpose is so he can put you on track. I just had this conversation with my son, and we were talking about getting on the path that God has set up for you. So many times we find ourselves fighting through life because of so much uncertainty, because we have no idea where we're headed. It's like one of my sayings that I have at my mentoring camp for boys is that a boy without a male role model is like an explorer without a map. See, if you don't have a map laid out in front of you of where you're going, when you wake up every day, that pretty much explains the feeling of confusion, the lackadaisical attitude, the lack of purpose, the not understanding your mission, because you don't have not gotten in touch with your creator to find out exactly what your path in life is. What are you supposed to be doing? The moment you can identify that is the moment that you get started waking up with purpose, with the sense of direction, when you kill the sense of I don't know what's next or what to do. Now, there's going to be some confusing moments no matter what happened. There's going to be some uncertainty, but at least you know where you're going. So if you're tired of waking up feeling lost, abandoned, confused, don't know what to do, don't know what you're supposed to be doing, refer back to your maker, because when he created you, he had a plan for you. When he created you, he had a path for you. Now, we've made some decisions to get off of both of those, the mission and the path, but God can get you right back on track. Do that today. Ask him what you're supposed to be doing. And listen, God has all the answers if you form the relationship, okay?
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0: and firearm offenses. Allen appeared in federal court this week in shackles and declined to speak. Therefore, his lawyers entered the not guilty plea on his behalf. He will remain in jail while he awaits court proceedings. Allen's lawyers are now seeking to bar top Justice Department officials from helping prosecute Allen's case, citing the potential conflicts of interest because they attended the White House Correspondents' Dinner. What are you thinking, Steve?
1: Let me tell you something.
0: On this one.
1: I've seen this guy's picture. I don't know for sure if he's black. I'm not sure. Seems like there's a hint of it.
0: Okay, what does that mean?
1: I just want to let him and his family know we will not be down there picketing and boycotting for him. Not on this one. Not for this.
0: Because he's not black? Why? What are you saying?
1: You done ran past all them people thinking you finna shoot somebody. Now, I know you wasn't going to get to the president. Thank God for that. And I wish you hadn't got to nobody.
0: Right.
1: But you went in there with a gun and you running past security. How far did you think
0: he was going to get?
2: So you had to just say we're not marching for everybody.
1: Yeah, I just want everybody to know. Just because you're black don't mean we're coming down there.
3: A lot of people we ain't sure.
1: I'm not going down to Michael's and buy no cardboard. I'm not going to go down
2: there. Okay.
0: I'll get a sign, make a sign.
1: Yeah. Not march, not taking no days off from work, go down there and march. You got to ride this one out on your own, homie.
0: What?
3: He's supposed to know better. He's supposed to know better.
1: Yeah. Like he don't. That's what I'm saying.
0: Yeah. Yeah.
3: I know you're saying
4: that. Got 3 degrees.
0: Yeah. He's a teacher, educator, all of that. Yeah.
1: And what did he learn today?
2: Oh my gosh.
1: Can't have everybody teaching your kids. You need to look at their Facebook page for you enroll your child in just anybody's class.
0: Yeah. Crazy. No. Really crazy. Wow. All right. Well, we'll see it. We'll be watching it, letting you know how it develops, of course. Now, coming up at 34 minutes after the hour, remember Rachel Dolezal? The white woman that passed for black, she pretended to be black years ago.
2: Yup.
0: Well, she is now a sex therapist. Okay? And we will talk about
2: You better work, Rachel.
3: In fact.
4: You know how to pass.
0: We'll talk about it right after this.
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4: What are the chances you are listening to this while drinking a nice hot cup of coffee? If so, don't let me stop you. For years, we've been reporting on the health benefits of coffee, and that's not going to stop today. A new study, this one out of Harvard School of Public Health, found that coffee and tea could help lower your risk of developing dementia. People who enjoyed 1 to 3 caffeinated cups a day saw the biggest impact. In addition to the caffeine, coffee contains hundreds of bioactive compounds that can influence inflammation, glucose metabolism, vascular function, and oxidative stress. It's also possible coffee drinkers might be doing other things that keep them healthy. Eating a more balanced diet, getting plenty of exercise, sleep, not smoking, or drinking too much alcohol. And finally, staying socially active. I'm Dr. Sanjay Gupta, helping you live a better life.
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0: Rachel Dolezal. I know that name sounds familiar to you. Well, she was the white woman that tried to pass as a black woman.
1: Remember her?
0: With the cornrows and the whole, yeah. All right, she's transitioning now into a new career, guys. She's going to be a sex coach. She is certified. certified sex coach. She previously worked on OnlyFans, where she sold explicit content. That's according to TMZ. She's 48 years old now and has a legally changed her name to Nkechi Diallo. Nkechi Diallo.
1: What's her name?
0: Nkechi Diallo now. She changed.
1: Nkechi Diallo.
0: Yes.
1: Oh, now you want to be Mexican too. Oh, we own to you, lady. You just jumping from race to race. Say, what's her name again, Shirley?
0: Nkechi Diallo.
1: Nkechi.
2: Say her name fast.
1: Where did she come up with that name?
0: I don't know. That's the thing. Yeah.
1: What? You was down at the river. Nkechi! Nkechi!
2: You hear us.
0: After being able to secure traditional employment because of her notoriety, she chose to become a sex therapist. She wants to help people. That's what she says. She wants to help single moms and busy parents improve their sex lives. So, see, she's trying to help people, okay? There you go.
1: You got to do it as yourself.
0: As Rachel Dolezal.
1: Well, you didn't. You found out you wasn't black.
0: The white woman who's trying to be black, or the Nkechi. Right.
1: Now you down here. I'm telling you. And when you mess with Mexicans, that's different. They come for you real hard. So I'm just letting you know. Nkechi.
0: All right. Well, she wants to help people. That's the thing. Yeah. So I have a question for you based on this model. I have a question for you. If you could pick a new career, like Rachel did, if you could pick a new career right now, what would you do? What would you want to do?
1: Junior, what career? Oh. What would you do?
2: I thought you were going to say if you could pick a new race.
0: Oh, no. Well, we already know the answer to that.
1: I'm going to see what it's like to be a white man for
2: it. You better talk.
3: We have to go white first.
1: Yeah, while I negotiate these new contracts, I'm going to do it.
0: I'm sorry. Come on in, Mr. Harvey. Have a seat. Would you like something to drink?
1: Hey, thanks, guys.
0: Now, how much money would you like for us to give you for your new contract?
1: I think maximum output would be a great start right there.
0: Okay. All right. You got that. Anything else? What about for your team?
1: I don't worry about the team. It's whatever else. You just cut me the same deal you cut with Ryan Seacrest. I'll be happy with that.
4: You better talk.
0: Would you like a new corner office? There's one that just became available. Would you like that?
1: Yeah, I'm gonna need that too. Yeah, yeah, just corner office. You know, guys, some nice.
0: Yeah, because we'll do anything to make you stay. How about a new car?
1: Hey, I'll take it. You know, you guys.
0: Okay. All right. Okay.
1: I mean, shouldn't I have that anyway?
0: Yes, of course. Yeah, yeah, I know. Isn't that's going to be in your deal. Don't worry.
1: Right. Mm-hmm. And yes. I also like to put the Constitution in my deal, too.
0: Oh, the Constitution?
1: Because that always works out for me. Yes, Carla, you have a question?
2: Did you change your name?
1: Yeah.
2: Steve Harvey.
1: Yeah.
2: What's your name now?
1: Blair.
2: Blair Harvey. Yeah.
5: You mighty white.
1: No.
2: Oh.
1: No Harvey here.
2: Oh, what's your last name? What's your last name? Blair what?
1: Seacrest.
2: Oh, will you stop?
3: Blair Seacrest.
2: Seacrest out.
0: So you can make your own hours. Come in whenever you want to. I know this is a morning show.
1: Yeah, I'm going
0: to
1: have plenty of jobs because... according to our new administration, DEI is over and affirmative action. You guys won't be working here. You didn't know.
2: That's cold, Blair.
0: I did ask about the team.
1: Can't concern myself with the team. I'm self-absorbed.
0: You're a narcissist.
1: What are you talking about?
0: All right. Well, nice working with you guys. All right, coming up.
2: Bye.
1: Remember, you guys tried to steal the election. Don't forget.
0: Coming up next, it is the nephew and today's prank phone call right after this.
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0: Coming up at the top of the hour, it is my strawberry letter for today, and the subject is, he goes there to unwind. Mm. Okay, this is interesting. We'll find out. You go a certain place
1: oh, yeah.
0: to unwind. Okay. Well, wait till you hear where he goes to unwind.
1: Oh. Maybe I don't go there.
0: I don't think you go there. No. Mm. You better not. Let's just say that. You better not go here where he goes. All right. We'll find out what that's all about in just a few, because right now the nephew is here with today's prank phone call. Nephew, what you got for us today?
1: You know, sometimes you gotta man up. And I've done that. You know, sometimes you got to call another man and you got to tell him, hey, man.
0: What?
1: I dropped your wife. You dropped her off,
0: you mean?
1: No, I ain't dropped her off. I dropped her.
0: So you
1: that means I had her in the air. I had her in the air and I dropped her.
0: So you actually were physically holding
1: another man? I have dropped
0: his
1: wife.
0: Oh, my God.
2: And you felt the need to call her husband.
1: Because it's an accident and we got to make sure the woman all right. You know what I'm saying?
2: So you need insurance.
0: Oh, so now you need.
1: I'm concerned, about her health. Yeah.
0: And we're concerned about your health at this point after this prank.
1: Well,
0: wow.
1: We'll get to it. Let's go, cat dog. I dropped your wife, but I think she's going to be all right, but
0: You didn't mean to.
1: Come on, cat.
3: Hello. I'm trying to reach Tony.
4: This is Tony.
3: Tony, how you doing? This is Nephew Tommy.
4: Hey, Nephew Tommy. I can't believe you're calling me. Oh, my God.
3: You sent an email in to prank your aunt.
4: Yes. Oh, my God. I sent that like months ago. I didn't think you were going to call me.
3: Yes, I'm calling you now. How long y'all been married?
4: 8 years.
3: Okay.
4: 8 years. That's my heart.
3: Okay. Let me ask you something. What makes your husband just go off? What can I do that you know that's a button for him that you don't want to push?
4: Anything that has to do with me. Let me tell you, he is crazy about me. If anybody mess with me, if anybody tries to go off on me, he will lose it.
3: Okay.
4: Oh, what are we going to do? I'm so excited. Oh, my God.
3: All right. Okay. You know what? Okay. Check this out.
4: Okay.
3: Can you click over on a three-way? Can you call him?
4: Okay, I can call it from my phone. But you're going to be on the phone, right?
3: Yeah, I want him to think that I got your phone.
4: Okay.
3: I tell you what, you just click over and get him on the line. Just click over. So when you click back, you can't say nothing else. You got to be quiet.
4: Okay.
3: Because at the end, I'm going to let you talk to him, okay?
4: Okay, hold on. Tommy, you there?
3: I'm here.
4: Okay, it's ringing.
3: All right, you hit mute or something, okay?
4: Okay.
5: Hey, what's up, baby?
3: No, this, is this Darren?
5: Yeah, this Darren. Who is this?
3: Hey, we got a bit of a situation with Tony, man.
5: Yeah, we got a situation for real. This is my wife's phone. Who is this? Who is this?
3: We're trying to get, Tony actually twisted her ankle, man, so we got to get her to the emergency room and get her checked out.
5: She twisted her ankle. How'd she twist? Wait. Back up. Who did you say? Who is this? How did Tony twist her ankle?
3: Actually, she fell. And,
5: hey, man, look. My wife is with her mom right now. Who are you? How did she twist her ankle? And why are you calling me? Why isn't her mother or somebody calling me? Who is this? You never told me your name, bro.
3: No, I'm a friend, man. She didn't fall. I actually dropped her.
5: Whoa. How did you drop her? What do you mean you dropped her?
3: We had a couple of drinks at the hotel, man, and she...
5: Wait. Hotel? What the hell you mean a hotel? My wife's supposed to be over her mom's house. Now you calling me from her phone talking about you dropped her? Y'all at some hotel? Why y'all even at a hotel? What the hell are you talking about a hotel, bro? Where the f*** is my wife? Where's Tony? Why ain't Tony on the phone?
3: Dude, you gotta calm down, man.
5: You calling me from my wife's phone, talking about she hurt, you dropped her, y'all at a hotel, she's supposed to be at her mom's house? Bro, where's my wife, man?
3: Tony, I got it. Just hang on.
5: Tony, put my wife on the phone, man.
3: Hey, dude, I need you to calm down, man.
5: No, you talking about y'all about to go to an emergency room, you dropped my wife, y'all at a hotel? Dog, just put my up on the phone before your be in the emergency room.
3: Hey, man, listen, you got to calm down. Tony already embarrassed
5: man,
3: about the
5: I don't even know who the hell you are. You still ain't told me your name. Put Tony on the phone, bro.
3: Listen, man, you got to chill out, man. I'm just a friend, okay?
5: Hey, man, hey, I tell you what, in the emergency room, tell me where y'all at. I'll come to the hotel. I get my own wife and take her wherever she needs to be. Tell me where you at.
3: We, as soon as Tony get dressed, man, I'm going to get her there, okay?
5: What? As soon as she get dressed? What do you mean? Hey, man, real talk, dog, where y'all at, man? Where you? Put Tony on the phone, man.
3: I'm not putting Tony on you too irate, man. Why are you screaming and hollering, dude?
5: I swear to God, if I find out where y'all at, I'm going to come over. It's going to be one for you and Tony. Hey, man, where y'all at, bro? I'm cool. Where y'all at? Tell me where y'all at.
3: No. I tell you what, man, I'm going to get Tony's ankle taken care of, and we'll get somebody to drop her back off at the house, okay?
5: I'll drop her off at the house, man. Just tell me where y'all at. I want to come get my wife. I want to make sure she gets the treatment that she needs, bro. Tell me where y'all at. Don't go nowhere. I want you to be there when I come get her. Don't go nowhere. Where y'all at?
3: I can't do it. I mean, we didn't.
5: Put Tony on the phone, man. Put my wife
3: on
5: the phone.
3: I'm not. Listen,
5: dude. Let me talk to my wife, bro.
3: Hey, man, it's the reason why I'm calling, man. She embarrassed about all of this.
5: And now she gonna be more than embarrassed one day. Okay, it's cool. Ain't no need to be embarrassed. I love her, man. That's my girl, man. Let me holler at my wife, bro, please.
3: No,
5: that's all
3: no,
5: I'm at.
3: No. I already know,
5: man. Give my wife a phone, bro.
3: Listen, dude.
5: Hey, man, look, dog, real talk, you still ain't tell me who the you are, dog. All I know is you calling me talking about you in some hotel with my wife and look, let me tell you something. Don't let that leg, that ankle, whatever you say is wrong with my wife, get your whoops, dog, I'm telling you, when I find out who you are, I'm busting your put my wife on the phone, man. That's my last time asking you, dog. I promise.
3: Hey, man, what? But see, man, you too irate, man. You too irate.
5: Put my wife on the phone, bro. That's all I'm saying. You better leave town. That's what I'm saying. You got to leave town, my man. You better leave
3: Tony,
5: town.
3: Do you want to talk? Let Tony decide if she want to talk to you or not, okay?
5: Yeah, let her decide.
3: Tony, do you want to talk to him, Tony?
5: Don't even ask him.
3: Hey, man, you... Hey, man, we'll see what Tony want to do.
5: Tony, get your
3: Tony.
5: On the phone.
3: Hey, man, pull up, bro.
5: Hey, man.
3: Pull up.
5: I don't even know you, man. Put on the phone. You scared to tell me your name.
3: Tony, you want to talk to him?
5: Hell yes, you want to talk to me, man. I don't even know why you keep asking those dumb questions. Get on the phone. I'll pay
3: okay.
5: The phone bill.
3: Tony, here she is, man.
5: Yeah.
6: Hey, baby.
5: Hey, baby. Go where the you at?
6: Baby.
5: Who are you with? Tony. Hey, baby. Tony, look. Look, babe. I don't have time for games. Where you at
6: baby.
5: And who you with? That's all you got to tell me.
6: Baby, just calm down. I got something to
5: where
6: tell you, okay?
5: Where are you, Tony? Tony,
6: baby,
5: where you at?
6: Listen to me. Baby, you got to
5: listen
6: to me.
5: I'm listening.
6: Are you listening?
5: Yes.
6: Listen to me real carefully, okay?
5: Where you at, Tony?
6: Baby, are you listening to me?
5: Yes, I'm listening.
6: Baby, you just got pranked by nephew Tony.
5: Do it sound like I'm laughing right now?
6: I love you.
5: Okay, girl. You hurry up on home. That's cool. All right, you got me.
1: Some things you probably got to just stop doing, you know? If you can't hold them in the air, you probably just got to shut it down. Yeah.
0: Yeah.
1: But I dropped it.
2: And make that phone call. That's the part.
0: Proudest moment.
1: And it's right the hard here. Part, but that's part of when you choose this life, you have to at least call.
2: Take the good with the bad.
0: It didn't choose you.
1: There you go. But you got to call and say, man, I done dropped your wife, but she going to be all right, man. We up at this hotel, man. This thing done got out of hand. I apologize.
2: My bad.
0: You apologize? What?
1: We pranking live, baby, at the Comedy Factory this weekend, Friday and Saturday night. You do not want to miss me. The nephew coming to town. God is good and
7: all
1: been
7: right.
1: good all the time. And all the time, what?
0: He is good. Amen.
1: Come on here.
0: Amen. All right, coming up next, thank you, nephew. Strawberry Letter, the subject, he goes there to unwind. We'll find out what that's all about right after this.
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23: The risk of stroke goes up for all of us as we age, but for women, the risk really amplifies after menopause. In fact, 1 in 5 women in the United States between the ages of 55 and 75 will have a stroke. But according to a new study carried out by researchers in California, adhering to the Mediterranean diet can significantly lower that risk. One expert said, "We continue to see study after study showing that a predominantly plant-based diet improves all sorts of different outcomes. Now, with this diet in particular, you've seen it lower the risk of certain types of cancer, diabetes, depression, dementia, even gum disease." Now, as a reminder, the Mediterranean diet prioritizes eating vegetables, fruits, beans, olive oil, nuts and fish, and limiting meat and dairy. I'm Dr. Sanjay Gupta, helping you live a better life.
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0: 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We could be reading your letter live on the air, just like we're going to read this one right here, right now. You never know. It could be yours.
1: It could be yours. Buckle up and hold on tight. We got it for you. Here it is. Strawberry Letter.
0: All right, nephew, thank you. The subject is, he goes there to unwind. Dear Stephen Shirley, my husband and I have been together for 10 years and married for 7 years. We met after college. I already had a good job in my field, but he wasn't as lucky. We started out as friends, and he stayed on my sofa for 2 months after he and his roommate could no longer afford their apartment. He was very helpful when he stayed with me because he was trying to make sure I didn't put him out. I fed him and I gave him gas money so he could go to job interviews. There's a reason that I'm telling you this. I took care of this man for the first 5 years that I knew him. I never asked him for anything in return except loyalty. I told him it was time to get married, so he proposed in front of my family with a fake diamond ring that I picked out. My mom had started saying that he was using me for a place to live, so he agreed that it was best to get married to silence my mom. After our wedding, I found out that he had a close female friend that he spent time with after work. He was working as a substitute teacher, and so was she. He said she was just a friend, but when I met her, I could tell by how she looked at me that she didn't know he was married. I told him that if he was too close to the woman, and I asked him how he'd feel if the situation were reversed. He said they were only friends. Now, fast forward to last week, and the woman called me and said that she is tired of my husband coming to her house to wind down before he comes home. I asked her to explain how he winds down, and she said, "You know how." I was speechless. After all I've done to lift up his sorry excuse for a man, he goes and does this to me. Do I put him out or let him stay so I can make him suffer? Please help. Well, it sounds like there's a lot of suffering going on both your part and his part. I mean, you guys have been married for 10 years and this is where we end up. And I got to ask you, if he's your husband now, what do you want? I mean, do you want the man you're married to continue to go to his female friend's house after work to unwind? What? Because that is what's happening here. And I know you don't want that. He knows you are aware of what's going on and he's still over there. That's the ultimate in disrespect. It is. He used you for a place to stay back in the day when he was down. Now he's up and in some other woman's face and her bed. He's only proposing to you. He only did that. He only proposed to you to shut your mom up. You said that in your letter, to silence your mom. There was no mention of love, no mention of commitment, till death do us part, nothing. Has he ever even said thank you for taking care of him for 5 years? I mean, rent-free in your house for 5 years, and this is what you get in return? I say, yeah, pack his clothes up and put him out today. Steve?
2: This is a letter where I do not understand what you're staying for. I mean, if you follow this letter, and I know it's more to it than this, but this is the part she gave us. From the time she started typing, I saw no value here. I just didn't see, you know, and you know, people get mad at women when they want to make sure, you know what a man does for a living, get mad at women for asking, quote, where you work and stuff like that. This is why you need to continue to ask questions so you know. But you have nothing. You've been with this man 10 years. You've been married for 7. Y'all met after college. You had a good job. He didn't. Things fell on hard times with him and his roommate, so they couldn't split the rent no more. Now, there's two men that can't come up with one rent. Okay? So they had to split up. And you felt sorry for him, so you let him stay on your sofa for 2 months. Because of the situation with him and his roommates. Then you say he was very helpful when he stayed with me because he was trying to make sure that you didn't put him out. So that's why he was doing these things so he didn't get put out? Do you hear anything in there for you? Because cleaning up behind you and helping you, you got a small apartment. Huh? He was really doing nothing. Because you know what you did? You fed him and you gave him gas money so he could go to job interviews. You took care of this man for 5 years. 5 years you took care of this man? So are you saying for 5 years he wasn't working? Because you say you helped him out for 5 years. So I'm assuming that's 5 years of gas money, 5 years of free rent, all this here. I never asked him for anything in return except loyalty. I told him it was time to get married. For what? Married? You thought it was time to get married. To who? You can't be talking. You cannot be talking about this man that's in here on this sofa. You cannot be talking about this man who can't afford an apartment with another man. You cannot be talking about the same guy. But you are. So he proposed in front of my family with a fake diamond ring that I picked out. You don't see this. You don't see this going bad from the get-go. He don't even have enough money for the fake ring. Mm. I bet you gave him the money for that too. Because you said you picked it out. And it's fake. You done married the wrong person.
0: Hang on, Steve.
2: That's for sure.
0: We will have part two of your response coming up at 23 minutes after the hour. Today's Strawberry Letter subject, he goes there to unwind. We'll get back into it right after this.
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20: What are the chances you are listening to this while drinking a nice hot cup of coffee? If so, don't let me stop you. 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A new study, this one out of Harvard School of Public Health, found that coffee and tea could help lower your risk of developing dementia. People who enjoyed 1 to 3 caffeinated cups a day saw the biggest impact. In addition to the caffeine, coffee contains hundreds of bioactive compounds that can influence inflammation, glucose metabolism, vascular function, and oxidative stress. It's also possible coffee drinkers might be doing other things that keep them healthy. Eating a more balanced diet, getting plenty of exercise, sleep, not smoking, or drinking too much alcohol. And finally, staying socially active. I'm Dr. Sanjay Gupta, helping you live a better life.
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1: All right, come on, Steve. Let's recap today's Strawberry Letter. The subject is, he goes there to unwind.
2: You've been knowing this man for 10 years. You've been married for 7. Of the 7 years, you have taken care of him for 5 years. This is all in the letter. You've been taking care of him. Gas money to go to interviews. You fed him and you gave him a place to stay. And the reason he needed the place to stay, because him and his roommate, another man, two men that couldn't come up with one rent. So now you decide we should get married. My question is, for what? So you're volunteering to continue to take care of this man? What redeeming quality that he had? Oh, yeah, he helped around the apartment, so he didn't want you to put him out. That's what you said in the letter also. But that's the reason he was over there? And nice to you so he didn't get put out? I ain't heard nothing about how well he is for you emotionally, how he loves you, and you all talk and have wonderful conversation. I know y'all ain't going nowhere. Because he ain't got no money for that.
1: Probably no car.
2: So now, you told him, because you're getting a little flack from your parents, because your mama said he just over there to use you for a place to live. Because everybody can see that. So you decide, well, I'll show them it's more than that. Let's get married. He agreed. What are you going to say? No, you're the only life raft he got. You're the life preserver. You're the only rope he got. So he proposes to you in front of the family. Then he gives you a ring, a fake diamond ring that you picked out. The ring ain't real. The proposal ain't really real. And you marry this guy to silence your mom. Then after work, after the wedding, you found out he had a close female friend that he spent time with after work. He was working as a substitute teacher, and so was she. He said she was just a friend. But then when you met her, you got them woman eyes. When you met her, you looked over there and you knew. And you could tell by the way she looked at you that she didn't know he was married. Well, I kind of think she knew he was married. Now, I'll tell you why in a second. I told him that he was too close to the woman, and I asked him how he'd feel if the situation was reversed. He said, well, we only friends. Fast forward to last week, the woman called me and said she is tired of my husband coming to her house.

0: to wind down before he comes home. Now, this is the part where I want you to know she know he married. He done went over to her house and told her that, man, this marriage ain't working. It's stressing me out. I just need some space. I need some relief. And you provided it.
1: Hello?
0: The substitute teacher provided it. Now she calling you to tell it to you. And now you sitting her, she said, and she's tired of your husband coming to her house to wind down before he come home. So I asked her to explain what she means when he wind down. She said, you know.
2: Mm.
0: And you do know how. He been in there getting unwound, unwrapped, unstressed, and undressed. He's getting all that over there. That's how unwound he is. I was speechless. After all I've done to lift up this sorry excuse for a man, he goes and does this to me. Then here's the question. Do I put him out or let him stay so I can make him suffer? Well, let me ask you a question. If you let him stay, how he gonna suffer? He got a job as a substitute teacher. He can tell you he's working every day. Well, you gonna bring it up? You gonna make him suffer? Lady, to make a person suffer, you have to create the things to produce the suffering. And that's taking up too much time of your day to find a way to make him suffer. Because you only gonna suffer yourself. You know the best way to do it is to put him out. That's how you make him suffer. Because he got to go and run this story by the substitute teacher. I just decided I was thinking, because this is what he's going to tell the other lady.
2: Mm-hmm.
0: Hey, I've been thinking about this. I'm just going to move on. You know I have feelings for you, right?
2: Mm-hmm. Yeah.
0: We're going through it. So if you would allow me to come over here and spend more time with you till I get back on my feet. And then you and I can put our money together, save and get a big, big place, a house. That's what he's telling her.
3: Your wife.
0: The wife has to put him out. She got all the proof she need. The woman called your house and told you.
2: Yeah.
0: What he doing over there to her. So I don't know how much more proof you need. But the suffering would be in putting him out. That's what it's saying. You can't get alimony. He ain't got none.
2: This is a mess. All right. It really is. All right. Thank you, Steve. Leave your comments on today's Strawberry Letter on Instagram and Facebook at Steve Harvey FM. And check us out on the Strawberry Letter podcast on the free iHeartRadio app. Coming up next, it is Junior. You ready, Junior?
4: I am.
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2: Junior?
4: Do.
2: All right. Coming up next, it is Junior with Sports Talk right after this.
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0: 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I'm less than 5'1", 100 pounds of fun. 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
4: If you're someone who isn't super active, just thinking about the amount of exercise you're supposed to get every week can feel daunting. 75 minutes of vigorous exercise, 150 minutes of moderate intensity exercise. It's a lot. But I have some good news for you in the form of a recent study out of Norway. Researchers found that for most sedentary people, getting just 5 more minutes of meaningful movement a day had a statistically significant impact on their expected lifespan. So did reducing the amount of time they sat every day by just 30 minutes. That's not to say that this bare minimum is what you should aspire to, but I think it's a good reminder that doing something is always better than doing nothing. The point is, just get started. Work just a little bit more movement into your daily routine, and don't even think of it as exercise. I'm Dr. Sanjay Gupta, helping you live a better life.
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2: 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I can't wait to see y'all out there, man. It's going to be a lot of fun. It's the 8th annual, by the way. I've been doing this for 8 years, so it's really big for us. So we're really excited to see everybody come on out. All right, let's get to some sports. Well, tonight, game 5. It is the Cleveland Cavaliers and the Detroit Pistons playing in Detroit. The series is 2-2. And I know, Unc, you know, you said I'm the Jason Whitlock of sports, but now I'm talking about the Cavaliers.
3: Yeah,
2: y'all are in this thing. Yeah, as we should.
3: Because you know I'm from Cleveland.
2: Yeah, you from Cleveland.
4: Why are you starting with the Cavaliers?
3: We should be hearing about Houston.
1: Is he prejudiced, Steve? Is Junior prejudiced?
3: Racist. Sports cat.
2: A black man.
3: The racist. Jason Whitlock of sports.
2: No. How you feel about tonight? Y'all been playing great basketball? Yeah. Donovan Mitchell last game finished with 43. Harden had 24. LeVert had 24. Y'all look like y'all got y'all scoring going in the right direction. How y'all feel about it in Detroit?
3: Yeah, we just need to win this one in Detroit. We need to steal one out of the Palace or wherever they play. And we need to steal one.
4: Why are we interviewing Steve like he play for him? Why are we doing that?
1: Because he's from Cleveland. He said that. Yeah, you know why.
3: Well, he asked me a question because he know I could, at least I know how to play. At least I was tall.
1: We're going there with it now.
5: You're going there.
2: Yeah, that pretty much gets our attention right there.
1: Light jokes.
3: How come you ain't on the camera right now? You don't want to see. You don't want to see you stacking them phone books up.
1: Steve, he is on camera.
4: Okay.
2: Y'all win this right here. Y'all win this game tonight. The one out of game 5 usually wins by 84% of the time. So that's good for y'all too. So we got to steal this here.
3: I don't know statistics, Junior, being from Cleveland.
2: Why is that?
3: Because we don't know statistics. We always that other stat.
2: What's that one?
3: See, okay, what did you say the chances of if you win?
2: 84% of the time, yeah.
3: 84% of the time. That's usually us. We the 16%.
1: Thank you. Coming up at the top of the hour, a dad that has raised his sons does not want to help raise his nephew. He needs advice. We'll try to help him right after this.
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0: 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It might be two birds in that bush, but if you let this bird go to reach in there for the two in the bush and they fly out the bush, you ain't got nothing. A bird in the hand is worth two in the bush.
1: But if it's two in there and I happen to catch both, wouldn't that be better?
0: See, key word in there was a small word with the smaller, the smallest words with the biggest consequences. If I rob this bank and if they don't catch me, I'm going to be rich. Yeah, okay. A whole lot of ifs sitting in prison today.
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0: All right, this is from Angelo in Ladera. Angelo says, my wife and I are empty nesters, and I was hoping it would stay that way, but she has other plans. My younger sister has a 16-year-old son that is hanging with the wrong crowd on his block. My wife suggested that my nephew spend the summer with us and go to work with me every day. I do flooring, and my nephew is a knucklehead, so I can't have him messing up my business. He has a father, so that man should take more interest in his son. I've raised my children. Is it selfish to not want to get involved with my own nephew?
1: Well, now that I'm hearing all of it, it isn't selfish. It's not selfish.
0: Okay.
1: But where is he has a father?
0: A father, yeah. He said he has one.
1: That's really his dad's job. And maybe somebody needs to, you and your wife need to perform an intervention with the boy, 16-year-old's father. Say, hey, could you come over? We'd like to talk with you. And then give him over there and say, hey, man, we really want to save little man's life, man, because he's going down the wrong path, and you can help with that. And just please be more of a presence in his life. I would do that. Now, I do understand you being a little hesitant, but she's talking about him staying there just for the summer. But you know that ain't true. So once you let somebody in the house just for the summer, it's going to leak into the fall. You're going to be buying Christmas gifts. Is what I'm
0: pretty much.
1: So I think this man is justified in what he was saying because of you taking him to work. Angelo works as a flooring guy.
0: Yeah, he works
1: and he
0: as
1: wants
0: a flooring
1: him to take
0: guy.
1: Him, yeah.
0: The wife wants him to take the nephew to work with him because he's
1: well,
0: going down
1: because
0: the wrong
1: I'm
0: path.
1: In the boy saving business, you can't throw these young people away. Somebody's got to step up and be the big person and say, hey, let me do what I can do to help save this young man.
0: Yeah.
1: We need more of that. So I would encourage you to consider it.
0: All right. The mentor, Steve Harvey, is speaking. Yeah.
2: Well, recheck that flow when y'all get through because he ain't going to have it right.
1: No, he's just going to be like, go out your truck, bring this, give me that.
2: Oh, okay.
1: Yeah.
0: All right, we have time for another one. This is from Monique in Seattle. Monique says, my husband and I almost got put out of an upscale hotel over the weekend because he's so loud. He has a heavy voice naturally. So when we're being intimate, it's hard to get him to keep quiet. It gets worse as he gets more and more excited. The problem is I won this trip for being a top performer at my job, and this hotel is one of our clients. What do I say if my boss finds out about this?
1: You got to talk to your husband. Listen to me. You can't be in here sounding like I'm beating you.
3: No.
0: Can't they just quiet it down?
2: Right, y'all.
1: Oh, yeah. He in that clown.
2: He hollering on.
1: Too loud.
0: But this is for her job. They need to be quiet. She doesn't want to get put out. And her boss finds out.
1: You shouldn't have took your husband down there to your little prize that you won. Did she win a hotel night or something?
0: Yeah, I mean, she got this trip. Yes, she did, because she's a top performer at her job.
1: Well, no. Well, now we done found out you ain't the only one that's a top performer.
0: That's what he got out of this, yeah.
1: Daddy in there.
0: Performing.
1: Letting them have it.
0: Can he just
1: put me up against the wall.
0: There you go. She said he has a heavy voice naturally, so.
1: God, dog, just tore the tire rack down. We in here.
0: They almost got put out, Steve. They almost got put out.
1: There go the drapes.
0: Because he's so loud.
1: We in the window now.
0: People are complaining.
1: Man, he just in that tan of DP hotel.
0: So she just doesn't want her boss to find out. So he can't just keep it quiet a little bit.
1: Girl, I'm about to rip this TV off this wall.
0: No. All right. Never mind. Coming up in 20 minutes after, we'll have more of this
1: Call
0: ignorant
1: down,
0: show.
1: Call down, send the maids up here so we can put these corners back on TV.
0: Right after this.
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17: If you are the parent of an infant, it can be really hard to find baby foods that are truly healthy for your child. According to a new study out of UNC Chapel Hill, almost three-quarters of baby foods are ultra-processed and may contain additives that are linked to potential health problems later in life. The study's lead author said, what shocked her was that the top ingredient in 71% of these baby foods wasn't a fruit or vegetable, it was one or more additives that babies' guts are not fully developed enough to be able to handle. Eating the right food at this stage of life is so important because this is when children begin developing dietary preferences for the rest of their lives. So take the extra time to look at the ingredient labels on the foods you are buying. You're going to want short lists and also ingredients that you recognize. I'm Dr. Sanjay Gupta, helping you live a better life.
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0: Well, today, co-anchor Savannah Guthrie is slated to host a brand new TV game show. It is based on the wildly popular word puzzle, Wordle. The Wordle game show is being executive produced by Jimmy Fallon in partnership with the New York Times, which owns the game. Guthrie and Fallon revealed the big news live on Today, calling the show fast-paced, fun, and family-friendly. Savannah will continue to work on Today, in case you're wondering, and start filming Wordle this summer. Are you guys familiar with Wordle?
1: No.
0: Yeah. I am kind of, I don't play it, but I do play word games. I just don't play this one.
1: I play word. Scrabble. What are you doing on Wordle? Is it close to Wordscape?
0: Oh, I don't. Let's see.
2: It's a little bit.
0: It's kind
2: more
0: of like crossword.
2: It's a crossword.
0: Yeah, like crossword.
3: I can't host that show.
0: Why?
3: Because I don't care what words you put in the block. If it fit, I believe you.
2: You're not going to challenge.
3: No, I can't spell no. Let's see.
0: But that's good for her to see that she's, you know, starting to move on with her life.
2: Yeah, my aunt in L.A., mm-hmm. She loves work.

0: 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I love the fact that God is who he is. God is everything. He's all-powerful, all-knowing, all-seeing, all-prevailing, all-doing, all-knowing. Whatever you need, God got it. You have got to have a relationship with him. He is the one entity that is ever present at all times.
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6: Powdered milk. That's trifling.
0: I don't even know if you've ever had powdered milk before.
4: Yes, I have. I'll
0: tell you right now, it is not milk.
4: You better talk.
3: Just put some water in it. It's not milk. All right. Would you rather a house with no lights or a car with no headlights?
6: A car.
3: A house with no lights or a car with no headlights? Yeah. Which one?
6: Car with no.
5: I've had a car with no headlights. Yeah. Well, at least one of them was out.
3: Oh.
0: I've had all my lights out of the car. Headlights and
6: had all my lights out of my house.
0: Yeah.
6: Oh, yeah.
0: Okay. I'd rather have that car just driving in the daytime.
3: Driving in the daytime, exactly.
0: When you go in that house at night, you're going to need some light.
3: Yes. All right. Oh, man. Here we go. Would you rather a long neck and a short body...
0: That's a turtle.
4: Here we go.
0: Well, let me back on out of this one. I see where we're going with this one. Go ahead.
3: Or would you rather a short neck and a long body? I'm just reading what's on the paper right now.
5: One more time, Unc. What is that again, Unc? Now, what's the animal again?
0: That's a turtle. That's a turtle.
3: Someone on this show is awfully quiet right now. They're probably mad at me, but I didn't do this.
6: You always do it. You always do it. And Monica,
0: the turtle
6: threw
0: that play word.
3: I didn't do it. What, Steve?
0: The turtle that play Wordle.
4: The turtle that play Wordle.
6: Wordle turtle.
4: Oh, no murk.
3: Okay, so I guess we're going
0: with
3: long. I just
0: want y'all know this is not my fault.
3: And this is not my fault.
0: I was driven to this.
3: You got one more before we go to the next one.
0: No, although, I'm going to let him go ahead. He don't want to play.
3: Although Turtle and Wordle was perfect.
0: Yeah, he looked down today. He looked like he don't want to play. Look over
3: All right. Would you rather not trim your nails for 2 months or not trim your facial hair?
6: Do you have facial hair?
5: Is you mad about the turtle coming down?
4: Yeah, Turtle Wordle.
5: That what it sound like. You gonna turn on me because he's Uncle Steve said Turtle and Wordle.
4: Yeah, that's what it is.
5: He should have said Shell. We had a whole complete person, D.
4: I'm down.
3: That's today's round of Would You Rather.
0: All that sitting in a Rolls Royce.
3: We'll close out the show right after this.
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10: What are the chances you are listening to this while drinking a nice hot cup of coffee? If so, don't let me stop you. For years, we've been reporting on the health benefits of coffee, and that's not going to stop today. A new study, this one out of Harvard School of Public Health, found that coffee and tea could help lower your risk of developing dementia. People who enjoyed 1 to 3 caffeinated cups a day saw the biggest impact. In addition to the caffeine, coffee contains hundreds of bioactive compounds that can influence inflammation, glucose metabolism, vascular function, and oxidative stress. It's also possible coffee drinkers might be doing other things that keep them healthy. Eating a more balanced diet, getting plenty of exercise, sleep, not smoking, or drinking too much alcohol. And finally, staying socially active. I'm Dr. Sanjay Gupta, helping you live a better life.
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3: All right, guys, here we are. This is our last break of the day on this Wednesday hump day. Thank you so much for riding with us every morning. We appreciate you. Junior, before we get out of here, you got a question for Steve.
4: Yeah, Unc, you know, you were talking about the midterms and the importance of us voting in this midterm. Mm-hmm. But can you let us younger people know the importance of us to participate in this process and what we have to lose and what's at stake for us?
5: Yeah, you know, it's difficult in these times right here because young people seem to take offense to so many things. And when you try to remind people, because these are our closing remarks, right? This is where we at right
3: yes.
5: now.
3: Yes, sir.
5: So let me say this. It is difficult when you approach young people and you go, hey, listen, there are people who died for our right to vote. The average young person don't comprehend that. I talk to them all the time, man. They don't have a real sense of history. And if you bring up history, it's this old calamity that happened some years ago. But see, if you don't know your history, ask what's happening right now. History can repeat itself. And they're doing exactly that. We didn't get the right to vote without interference, without threats, until 1964. I was seven. We didn't get that. And the way we got it, we didn't burn and loot. We had sit-ins where we were beaten by policemen. We had marches where we were fire hosed and they sick dogs on us. Just amazing the limit that they have gone to prevent us from voting. Because, and now what they're doing again is they're rescinding all of that that was provided for us in 1964, which, why was it even have necessary to provide it for us? We should, according to the Constitution that your forefathers wrote, we should have the right to vote. We should have the right to be counted. But we're in a new administration now. Oh, these are the creators and makers and architects of Project 2025. And if you read this thing, it's so filled with so much hatred and bigotry and taking it back and going back. And so now, look at this. We got ICE. We got abortion laws have been switched. They want everybody to bow down to the white conservative Republican movement. And not all whites belong there or fit there. And they know it. But the ones in power, that's what they want. The power brokers. And so they don't want you to vote. If your vote didn't matter, y'all, why do they keep doing stuff to make sure you don't vote? Because your vote matters. And they know it. They know it. If we could come together, we could change anything if we came together. It's 35, 36 million African-Americans in the United States. Now, all those are not votes because some of them kids and stuff like that. So you got to take a lot of that 35, 37 million away off the table because they can't vote. They're just young, too young. But those of us who can vote, I can't even tell you how important it is. And you have to pay attention to history. Do you know, they just did this in Alabama yesterday. They redistricted Alabama. and took away the black representation there, his job just gone. And it went to the white person who was next door of that district. They just made that whole black district one, and they put the one with the most votes in it in power, who's a white guy. They doing it everywhere, y'all. They doing it in Louisiana. They running rapid with this. They gonna try it in Georgia. They did it in Texas. They just keep on keeping on. It's kind of crazy, man. My father was born in the early 1900s. Do you hear me? My daddy was born in 1914. That's crazy, man. Do you know that we've already passed 2014? My daddy would have been 100 in 2014. Now you add, 11 more years? And we in 2026? 12 years ago, my dad would be 112 today. He done saw everything. And my daddy was born in Alabama, in the deep south. And we came as far north as West Virginia. I grew up looking at colored-only water fountains, colored-only restrooms. I saw it. I saw this with my own eyes. But if you bring it up to young people, man, they have a tendency to go, oh, they don't do that no more. Yeah, they do. And they finna do it again. If we don't pay attention, if we don't get registered to vote, because your vote is powerful. And once again, I'll say this to you. If it wasn't powerful, why did they keep doing everything in their power to make sure we can't vote? As long as they can affect us and get us to sit on the sidelines, they win. Do not sit on the sidelines. When you sit on the sidelines talking about, I ain't going down there because it don't matter, it matters exactly. Because when you don't vote for one of us, it's a vote for one of them. And let's not be stupid, young people. Now, I ain't mad at you and I ain't dogging you, but I'm saying we got to be a little bit smarter than this right here. If your vote didn't count, why they keep trying to take it from you? Think about that. Let's get registered. Let's get to the polls. Those are my closing remarks today. Hope you have a great day today, y'all. I expect God to do great things for me. Join in with that mindset and get your life right. Have a good one, y'all.
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17: You ever wonder why the same cold virus makes some people so sick and others not sick at all? Well, according to an interesting new study out of Yale School of Medicine, one key factor is how quickly the cells in their noses, called nasal cells, respond to the virus and contain it. It's called the interferon response, and it can vary for different people. Now, when that response gets inhibited, it can trigger a different reaction, which leads to excessive mucus production and inflammation. In other words, a cold that is a lot more miserable. Of course, there are other factors at play: your genetics, any underlying conditions, immunity from vaccinations or previous infections. If you are trying really hard not to get sick, high-quality masks, they can be very effective. also good old-fashioned hand washing, and remember not to touch your face. I'm Dr. Sanjay Gupta, helping you live a better life.
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9: What are the chances you are listening to this while drinking a nice hot cup of coffee? If so, don't let me stop you. For years, we've been reporting on the health benefits of coffee, and that's not going to stop today. A new study, this one out of Harvard School of Public Health, found that coffee and tea could help lower your risk of developing dementia. People who enjoyed 1 to 3 caffeinated cups a day saw the biggest impact. In addition to the caffeine, coffee contains hundreds of bioactive compounds that can influence inflammation, glucose metabolism, vascular function, and oxidative stress. It's also possible coffee drinkers might be doing other things that keep them healthy. Eating a more balanced diet, getting plenty of exercise, sleep, not smoking, or drinking too much alcohol. And finally, staying socially active. I'm Dr. Sanjay Gupta, helping you live a better life.
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0: better life with Dr. Sanjay Gupta.
1: The risk of stroke goes up for all of us as we age, but for women, the risk really amplifies after menopause. In fact, 1 in 5 women in the United States between the ages of 55 and 75 will have a stroke. But according to a new study carried out by researchers in California, adhering to the Mediterranean diet can significantly lower that risk. One expert said, "We continue to see study after study showing that a predominantly plant-based diet improves all sorts of different outcomes. Now, with this diet in particular, you've seen it lower the risk of certain types of cancer, diabetes, depression, dementia, even gum disease. Now, as a reminder, the Mediterranean diet prioritizes eating vegetables, fruits, beans, olive oil, nuts and fish, and limiting meat and dairy." I'm Dr. Sanjay Gupta, helping you live a better life.
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1: This is probably like a day. If I gotta fight for love, it's like I don't even want it.

0: 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This is Janique Brandon.
1: Yes, it is.
0: What's going on, man? This is the big homie Eric T from Magic 102.5. How you doing?
1: I'm doing good, man. Driving these trucks.
0: Well, we ain't gonna keep you long. Obviously, you've been listening. You definitely be listening for your chance to pick up tickets to go check out the R&B tour with Chris Brown and Usher, right? You've been entering.
1: I have.
0: Janique.
1: Yes, I have.
0: You won, bro.
1: Come on, man. I don't win nothing. Come on.
2: Oh, my God.
1: That's what I'm talking about.
0: Yes, sir. Another listener just scored the experience of a lifetime. We're talking Usher Raymond. We're talking Chris Brown. Two icons. One legendary link up. You got two tickets to go check out Usher and Chris Brown. You got round-trip airfare to the destination of your choice. We'll let you make that decision later. You got two-night hotel stay. You got the whole VIP package, man. It's valued at $3,000. So.
1: Wow.
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11: You know, it's interesting. For such a long time, I think people thought about diseases as something that mostly happened later in life. Just in recent years, however, we as a society have really begun to think about preventing certain ailments much, much earlier. 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For women, about a decade later. 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I'm Dr. Sanjay Gupta, helping you live a better life.
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0: Best. And We the Best is a brand where I'm so grateful that it's in everybody's home, if you think about it. Through music, through a DJ Khaled quote, maybe something that motivated you, inspired you, or maybe something that you're wearing. T-shirt, a sneaker, you know, or I might be on your television screen, you might be watching a movie or a TV show. A commercial came on, you might see Khaled again too. What I'm saying is, when I built We The Best, my goal was just basically a brand that represented love.
1: What else? What's that? You got Wham, you got Billy in this.

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for you on today. All right, so you know we're giving you a chance now to go check out Lil Wayne. 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And if you win, we're going to take care of your airfare, hotel accommodations. 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
9: What are the chances you are listening to this while drinking a nice hot cup of coffee? If so, don't let me stop you. For years, we've been reporting on the health benefits of coffee, and that's not going to stop today. A new study, this one out of Harvard School of Public Health, found that coffee and tea could help lower your risk of developing dementia. People who enjoyed 1 to 3 caffeinated cups a day saw the biggest impact. In addition to the caffeine, coffee contains hundreds of bioactive compounds that can influence inflammation, glucose metabolism, vascular function, and oxidative stress. It's also possible coffee drinkers might be doing other things that keep them healthy. Eating a more balanced diet, getting plenty of exercise, sleep, not smoking, or drinking too much alcohol. And finally, staying socially active. I'm Dr. Sanjay Gupta, helping you live a better life.
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What's up, Golden Triangle? It is Brandon Rodriguez over here with Chloe's Burgers. 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

0: Coming up, we've got 30 minutes of continuous hip-hop and R&B jams on the way for you, so make sure you guys stick around for us. 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
11: A better life with Dr. Sanjay Gupta.
12: Across the country right now, at this very moment, there are probably arguments taking place about who's doing more of the housework, the homework, the shuttling of kids from this activity to that. It's true. By and large, women do more of this than men. But doesn't have to be that way. And if you and your spouse can level that playing field, it's going to make both of you and your kids happier. Psychologist Yelena Kecmanovic says, this might be how you get there. As hard as it might be at first, try to think of your partner like a teammate, not an adversary. Learn how to do some of the chores your partner does to get a better understanding of how much effort something takes. And finally, take the time to acknowledge what the other person is doing. And every now and then, even express your appreciation. That'll go a long way. I'm Dr. Sanjay Gupta, helping you live a better life.
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10: A better life with Dr. Sanjay Gupta.
11: For years, scientists have been studying the association between depression and dementia. As you might expect, the relationship is complicated. But there's this new study out of the UK which found it's not just broad strokes. There are six symptoms of depression that are especially correlated with dementia risk years later. Number one, losing confidence in yourself. Two, not being able to face up to your problems. Three, not feeling warmth or affection from other people. Four, feeling nervous and anxious all the time. Five, not being satisfied with the way tasks are carried out. And finally, six, difficulty concentrating. What we could be seeing here is the impact of people becoming less social, or that certain changes in the brain lead to both depression and dementia. But dementia takes longer to manifest. If you notice these symptoms, talk to your doctor about it. I'm Dr. Sanjay Gupta, helping you live a better life.
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All right, so tomorrow, I need you guys to tune in tomorrow. I've got a special guest. When I tell you, this young lady is just talented all the way around and then some. I mean, come on, yeah. It's really no other way around it than to say this girl is talented. You see her everywhere. She's all over the Golden Triangle. She's performing from Louisiana to Beaumont to Orange to Port Arthur. Miss Butter Baby is going to be live with me tomorrow at around 1:35. We'll be talking about her, how she got started, what she's got going on. So make sure y'all tune in. It's happening about 1:35 p.m. tomorrow on the big station, Magic 102.5. We'll be talking with Miss Butter Baby, and I'm excited about it. That's my girl right there, Louisiana bound. You already know she's going to be doing her thing. So keep listening up for more details about that. And then on Friday, guess who I'm going to be talking to? Cheryl Underwood. You just saw her shut it down on the Kevin Hart roast on Netflix. Yeah, we're talking about it. She's going to be going to Lake Charles next month during the Juneteenth week. She's got two shows over there on the Thursday of the week of Juneteenth. And we're going to be talking about that. And of course, you know, I got to talk about the roast too. So I told you, man, we're making big things happen right here. It's on the big station, Magic 102.5.

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7: What are the chances you are listening to this while drinking a nice hot cup of coffee? If so, don't let me stop you. For years, we've been reporting on the health benefits of coffee, and that's not going to stop today. A new study, this one out of Harvard School of Public Health, found that coffee and tea could help lower your risk of developing dementia. People who enjoyed 1 to 3 caffeinated cups a day saw the biggest impact. In addition to the caffeine, coffee contains hundreds of bioactive compounds that can influence inflammation, glucose metabolism, vascular function, and oxidative stress. It's also possible coffee drinkers might be doing other things that keep them healthy. Eating a more balanced diet, getting plenty of exercise, sleep, not smoking, or drinking too much alcohol. And finally, staying socially active. I'm Dr. Sanjay Gupta, helping you live a better life.
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0: It's the Golden Triangle's Big Station Magic 102.5 with the big homie Eric T in the building, hanging out here with you on the radio. Hope all is well, and I appreciate you so much for tapping in here with me. Coming up, we've got more of the Magic Lunch Mix on the way. Core DJ GMJ is running it up on the big station. That's my guy. He is holding it down. That's my brother. So we definitely got more coming up for you in just a few minutes. Again, this is what we do Monday through Friday, 12 o'clock. We take you back. Plus on Friday, we do a little Southern Soul. Let you get your swing out on, all of that good stuff. So we having all kind of fun. Y'all keep it right here to the big station. 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
3: A better life with Dr. Sanjay Gupta.
4: The risk of stroke goes up for all of us as we age, but for women, the risk really amplifies after menopause. In fact, one in five women in the United States between the ages of 55 and 75 will have a stroke. But according to a new study carried out by researchers in California, adhering to the Mediterranean diet can significantly lower that risk. One expert said, "We continue to see study after study showing that a predominantly plant-based diet improves all sorts of different outcomes. Now, with this diet in particular, you've seen it lower the risk of certain types of cancer, diabetes, depression, dementia, even gum disease. Now, as a reminder, the Mediterranean diet prioritizes eating vegetables, fruits, beans, olive oil, nuts and fish, and limiting meat and dairy. I'm Dr. Sanjay Gupta, helping you live a better life.
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0: 102.5. It's Golden Triangle's Big Station Magic 102.5, putting wraps on the Magic Lunch Mix for this Thursday. I'm sorry, Wednesday. What am I trying to get Thursday? It'll be here tomorrow. Hold on. Yeah, it's Hump Day Wednesday with the big homie Eric T with you, and we are putting wraps on the Magic Lunch Mix. Core DJ GMJ holding it down right here on the big station. Thank you for rocking out here with me. We've got 30 minutes of jams on the way for you. Some Curly Taylor's just around the corner. We got Rusty Matuire on deck. And speaking of Zydeco, make sure you guys get ready for the big Juneteenth celebration going down, brought to you by the city of Beaumont. This year, they have got Zap going to be doing their thing. They got Brian Jack. It's going to be in the building as well. You already know it's going to be a party. Yours truly, the big homie Eric T. And of course, I cannot forget about the one and only DJ Choppa in the mix doing your thing, making sure you guys get your party on. We got the Southwest Louisiana Line Steppers going to be in the building. And cannot forget about my guy, New Soul. It's going to be performing too. It's an absolutely free event here in Beaumont. And it's going down on Saturday, June 20th. I just want to put it on your mind so you guys can get ready. Big Juneteenth celebration. Brian Jack and the Zydeco Gamblers. Zap is going to be live in the building. New Soul is going to be in the building. Yours truly and DJ Choppa holding it down. Make sure you guys are in the building, all right? So let me go ahead and give you another word so you can potentially be in the building to see Lil Wayne. We're going to take care of the airfare, hotel accommodations, and you got tickets to the show if you are the winner. So for Wednesday, today is May 13th. The word is foot, F-O-O-T. 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This is Unique Brandon.
1: Yes, it is.
0: What's going on, man? This is the big homie Eric T from Magic 102.5. How you doing?
1: I'm doing good, man. Driving these trucks.
0: Well, we ain't going to keep you long. Obviously, you've been listening. You definitely been listening for your chance to pick up tickets to go check out the R&B tour with Chris Brown and Usher, right? You've been entering.
1: I have.
0: Janine.
1: Yes, I have.
0: You won, bro.
1: Come on, man. I don't win nothing. Come on.
2: Oh, my God.
1: That's what I'm talking about.
0: Yes, sir. Another listener just scored the experience of a lifetime. We're talking Usher Raymond. We're talking Chris Brown. Two icons. One legendary link up. You got two tickets to go check out Usher and Chris Brown. You got round trip airfare to the destination of your choice. We'll let you make that decision later. You got two night hotel stay. You got the whole VIP package, man. It's valued at $3,000. So.
1: Wow.
2: Oh, my God.
1: Wow, man, I appreciate it.
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14: 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Everybody's talking. 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
2: 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This DJ Khaled. And this is my new song, One of Them, featuring Little Baby and Future. It's your music. 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
3: DJ Khaled on when he felt his radio career was really taking off.
2: At one time in my career, you know, people said I really couldn't have my own show. They thought I was, you know, they wasn't ready for a DJ

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And you know what I'm saying? I was blessed to be able to

0: Man, Rick Ross is going to be dropping the new album next month. Be on the lookout for it. And everybody's still talking about and excited about Drake dropping the brand new Iceman album tomorrow night at midnight. Be on the lookout for it. A lot of anticipation. So people are putting out like fake playlists of who's going to be on the album. I saw one that said it's going to be featuring SZA, featuring Lil Baby. But I don't know if that's true or not. I mean, SZA really didn't choose the side. She was TDE, so she, you know, kind of wrote with Kendrick because that's her label mate. But she did have a lot of songs that they did together with her and Drake, too. So she could be on the album. It'll be interesting to see. But either way, Iceman is dropping. Hopefully, it's going to be everything the expectations are putting it up to be. So we'll see. Coming up, though, we've got more hip-hop and R&B jams on the way. We're doing some DaBaby. Also, brand new artist by the name of Johnny Venus. It's right here on the big station, Magic 102.5. This is what winning sounds like on the big station, Magic 102.5. This is Unique Brandon.
1: Yes, it is.
0: What's going on, man? This is big homie Eric T from Magic 102.5. How you doing?
1: I'm doing good, man. Driving these trucks.
0: Well, we ain't going to keep you long. Obviously, you've been listening. You've definitely been listening for your chance to pick up tickets to go check out the R&B tour with Chris Brown and Usher, right? You've been entering?
1: I have.
0: Unique.
1: Yes, I have.
0: You won, bro.
1: Come on, man. I don't win nothing. Come on.
2: Oh, my God.
1: That's what I'm talking about.
0: Yes, sir. Another listener just scored the experience of a lifetime. We're talking Usher Raymond. We're talking Chris Brown. Two icons. One legendary link up. You got two tickets to go check out Usher and Chris Brown. You got round-trip airfare to the destination of your choice. We'll let you make that decision later. You got two-night hotel stay. You got the whole VIP package, man. It's valued at $3,000. So.
1: Wow.
2: Oh, my God.
1: Wow, man, I appreciate it.
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15: Nothing but hits.

Brand new artist by the name of Johnny Venus. It's called I Want You Back. I like that, man. The big homie Eric T is in the building, hanging out on your hump day Wednesday. Speaking of hump, yeah, CEO from Sucker Free, he's going to be in the building for the media mixer next Saturday. Keep listening up.

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1: Fuck, man. Stayed about your feelings whenever it came about me. You always held me down, and sometimes I didn't even see. But understand.

We got 30 minutes of continuous hip-hop and R&B jams on the way for you. Make sure you guys stick around for it. Again, like I was telling you, the 409 Media Mixer is going down next Saturday, happening inside Dorothy's Bar and Grill right there on Lamar Campus, kicking off at 5, going until 8:30. There's going to be plenty of different people out there, from the record industry, from video directors, to fitness trainers, to therapists, to models. We got everybody's going to be on the different panels, you know, just kind of answering questions and giving out some vital information. So if you are an artist, if you are a photographer, you want to get into that game, if you want to get a music video done, maybe you want to get a commercial done for your business, we got plenty of videographers who are going to be in the building next Saturday. And I was talking about Hump. You know, he is the CEO of Sucker Free Records, of course, created the career for Lil Flip. I can do that. All of that. Yeah. Sucker Free is going to be in the building next Saturday, one of the panelists. So if you guys are trying to figure out how to get your music out there, if you are an artist and you're trying to just kind of see how you can kind of maneuver in this industry the way it is right now, Hump is definitely somebody you want to know. So again, the 409 Media Mixer, third annual at Dorothy's Bar and Grill next Saturday, 5 till 8:30 p.m. Make sure you are in the building. All right, got Lloyd and Lil Wayne coming up next with you.

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5: A better life with Dr. Sanjay Gupta.
6: For years, scientists have been studying the association between depression and dementia. As you might expect, the relationship is complicated. But there's this new study out of the UK which found it's not just broad strokes. There are six symptoms of depression that are especially correlated with dementia risk years later. Number one, losing confidence in yourself. Two, not being able to face up to your problems. Three, not feeling warmth or affection from other people. Four, feeling nervous and anxious all the time. Five, not being satisfied with the way tasks are carried out. And finally, six, difficulty concentrating. What we could be seeing here is the impact of people becoming less social, or that certain changes in the brain lead to both depression and dementia. But dementia takes longer to manifest. If you notice these symptoms, talk to your doctor about it. I'm Dr. Sanjay Gupta, helping you live a better life.

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2: 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Even matter what time it is. 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President Roller, RM, wait. Whenever I find time, it's okay.

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0: It's the Golden Triangle's Big Station, Magic 102.5, home of the Steve Harvey Morning Show, Monday through Friday from 5 to 9, Saturday from 7 o'clock until 11. All right, so we're giving you another opportunity where you've had a chance to check out Lil Wayne. 2 Chainz going to be live in concert, and they're going to be taking the game on some select dates. 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So again, that word is foot, F-O-O-T. 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This is Janique Brandon.
1: Yes, it is.
0: What's going on, man? This is the big homie Eric T from Magic 102.5. How you doing?
1: I'm doing good, man. Driving these trucks.
0: Well, we ain't going to keep you long. Obviously, you've been listening. You've definitely been listening for your chance to pick up tickets to go check out the R&B tour with Chris Brown and Usher, right? You've been entering?
1: I have.
0: Janique.
1: Yes, I have.
0: You won, bro.
1: Come on, man. I don't win nothing. Come on.
2: Oh, my God.
1: That's what I'm talking about.
0: Yes, sir. Another listener just scored the experience of a lifetime. We're talking Usher Raymond. We're talking Chris Brown. Two icons. One legendary link up. You got 2 tickets to go check out Usher and Chris Brown. You got round-trip airfare to the destination of your choice. We'll let you make that decision later. You got 2-night hotel stay. You got the whole VIP package, man. It's valued at $3,000. So.
1: Wow.
2: Oh, my God.
1: Wow, man. I appreciate it.
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8: If you are the parent of an infant, it can be really hard to find baby foods that are truly healthy for your child. According to a new study out of UNC Chapel Hill, almost 3/4 of baby foods are ultra-processed and may contain additives that are linked to potential health problems later in life. The study's lead author said, what shocked her was that the top ingredient in 71% of these baby foods wasn't a fruit or vegetable. It was one or more additives that babies' guts are not fully developed enough to be able to handle. Eating the right food at this stage of life is so important because this is when children begin developing dietary preferences for the rest of their lives. So take the extra time to look at the ingredient labels on the foods you are buying. You're going to want short lists and also ingredients that you recognize. I'm Dr. Sanjay Gupta, helping you live a better life.
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It's called No One Told Us. 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
0: On the couch with my favorite sinner. I was about to, but you convinced us. Should I decorate her walls or log off to Pinterest? 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Even if I fall

We're going to premiere the brand new joint that she's got with my homie Southside. So y'all can tap in tomorrow at about 1:35. It's going down. And then on Friday, I'll be talking with comedian Miss Cheryl Underwood. She's got two shows coming up in Lake Charles next month during the week of Juneteenth. We're off

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7: A better life with Dr. Sanjay Gupta.
8: The risk of stroke goes up for all of us as we age. But for women, the risk really amplifies after menopause. In fact, 1 in 5 women in the United States between the ages of 55 and 75 will have a stroke. But according to a new study carried out by researchers in California, adhering to the Mediterranean diet can significantly lower that risk. One expert said, "We continue to see study after study showing that a predominantly plant-based diet improves all sorts of different outcomes. Now, with this diet in particular, you've seen it lower the risk of certain types of cancer, diabetes, depression, dementia, even gum disease. Now, as a reminder, the Mediterranean diet prioritizes eating vegetables, fruits, beans, olive oil, nuts and fish, and limiting meat and dairy. I'm Dr. Sanjay Gupta, helping you live a better life.
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102.5, your plug for hip hop and R&B. Chris Brown breaking us off with the latest of Obvious. It's obvious that I'm going to hook you up with more of these national keywords for another flyaway. This round with Lil Weezy, Please Say the Baby. Speaking of, here's

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8: If you are the parent of an infant, it can be really hard to find baby foods that are truly healthy for your child. According to a new study out of UNC Chapel Hill, almost three-quarters of baby foods are ultra-processed and may contain additives that are linked to potential health problems later in life. The study's lead author said what shocked her was that the top ingredient in 71% of these baby foods wasn't a fruit or vegetable, it was one or more additives that babies' guts are not fully developed enough to be able to handle. Eating the right food at this stage of life is so important because this is when children begin developing dietary preferences for the rest of their lives. So take the extra time to look at the ingredient labels on the foods you are buying. You're going to want short lists and also ingredients that you recognize. I'm Dr. Sanjay Gupta, helping you live a better life.
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0: 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Hotel accommodations taken care of. $250 spending money. And did I mention seats to the show? Lil Wayne, hey, Mr. Carter. 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
1: 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How you doing?
2: I'm doing good, man. Driving these trucks.
1: Well, we ain't going to keep you long. Obviously, you've been listening. You definitely be listening for your chance to pick up tickets to go check out the R&B tour with Chris Brown and Usher, right? You've been entering?
2: I have.
1: Janique.
2: Yes, I have.
1: You won, bro.
2: Come on, man. I don't win nothing. Come on.
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12: A Better Life with Dr. Sanjay Gupta.
13: If you are the parent of an infant, it can be really hard to find baby foods that are truly healthy for your child. According to a new study out of UNC Chapel Hill, almost 3/4 of baby foods are ultra-processed and may contain additives that are linked to potential health problems later in life. The study's lead author said, what shocked her was that the top ingredient in 71% of these baby foods wasn't a fruit or vegetable. It was one or more additives that babies' guts are not fully developed enough to be able to handle. Eating the right food at this stage of life is so important because this is when children begin developing dietary preferences for the rest of their lives. So take the extra time to look at the ingredient labels on the foods you are buying. You're going to want short lists and also ingredients that you recognize. I'm Dr. Sanjay Gupta, helping you live a better life.
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1: 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How you doing?
2: I'm doing good, man. Driving these trucks.
1: Well, we ain't going to keep you long. Obviously, you've been listening. You've definitely been listening for your chance to pick up tickets to go check out the R&B tour with Chris Brown and Usher, right? You've been entering?
2: I have.
1: Janique.
2: Yes, I have.
1: You won, bro.
2: Come on, man. I don't win nothing. Come on.
3: Oh, my God.
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1: Yes, sir. Another listener just scored the experience of a lifetime. We're talking Usher Raymond. We're talking Chris Brown. Two icons. One legendary link up. You got two tickets to go check out Usher and Chris Brown. 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You got 2-night hotel stay. You got the whole VIP package, man. It's valued at $3,000. So.
2: Wow.
3: Oh, my God.
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8: For years, scientists have been studying the association between depression and dementia. As you might expect, the relationship is complicated. But there's this new study out of the UK which found it's not just broad strokes. There are six symptoms of depression that are especially correlated with dementia risk years later. Number one, losing confidence in yourself. Two, not being able to face up to your problems. Three, not feeling warmth or affection from other people. Four, feeling nervous and anxious all the time. Five, not being satisfied with the way tasks are carried out. And finally, six, difficulty concentrating. What we could be seeing here is the impact of people becoming less social, or that certain changes in the brain lead to both depression and dementia. But dementia takes longer to manifest. If you notice these symptoms, talk to your doctor about it. I'm Dr. Sanjay Gupta, helping you live a better life.
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0: 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And we want to go. 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
7: If you're someone who isn't super active, just thinking about the amount of exercise you're supposed to get every week can feel daunting. 75 minutes of vigorous exercise, 150 minutes of moderate intensity exercise. It's a lot. But I have some good news for you in the form of a recent study out of Norway. Researchers found that for most sedentary people, getting just 5 more minutes of meaningful movement a day had a statistically significant impact on their expected lifespan. So did reducing the amount of time they sat every day by just 30 minutes. That's not to say that this bare minimum is what you should aspire to, but I think it's a good reminder that doing something is always better than doing nothing. The point is, just get started. Work just a little bit more movement into your daily routine, and don't even think of it as exercise. I'm Dr. Sanjay Gupta, helping you live a better life.
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You can, you can, you can, you can, you can, you can, you can, you can, you can, you can, you can, you can, you can, you can, you can, you can, you can, you can, you can, you can, you can, you can, you can, you can, you can, you can, you can, you can, you can, you can, you can, you can, you can, you can, you can, you can, you can, you can, you can, you can, you can, you can, you can, you can, you can, you can, you can, you can, you can, you can, you can, you can, you can, you can, you can, you can, you can, you can, you can, you can, you can, you can, you can, you can, you can, you can, you can, you can, you can, you can, you can, you can, you can, you can, you can, you can, you can, you can, you can, you can, you can, you can, you can, you can, you can, you can, you can, you can, you can, you can, you can, you can, you can, you can, you can, you can, you can, you can, you can, you can, you can, you can, you can, you can, you can, you can, you can, you can, you can, you can, you can, you can, you can, you can, you can, you can, you can, you can, you can, you can, you can, you can,

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0: 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We got a lot of heavy hitters hitting the city and a city near us. Now, June 6th, the R&B Lovers Tour. Ooh, Keith Sweat, Joe, Drew Hill, Genuine, Cut Close. You heard what I said. Cut Close, Genuine, Drew Hill, Joe, and Keith Sweat. 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Pick up, and I'm trying to get us somewhere. 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
2: Yes, it is.
1: 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This is big homie Eric G from Magic 102.5. How you doing?
2: Oh, I'm doing good, man. Driving these trucks.
1: Well, we ain't going to keep you long. Obviously, you've been listening. You've definitely been listening for your chance to pick up tickets to go check out the R&B tour with Chris Brown and Usher, right? You've been entering?
2: I have.
1: Janique.
2: Yes, I have.
1: You won, bro.
2: Come on, man. I don't win nothing. Come on.
3: Oh, my God.
2: That's what I'm talking about.
1: Yes, sir. Another listener just scored the experience of a lifetime. We're talking Usher Raymond. We're talking Chris Brown. Two icons. One legendary link up. You got two tickets to go check out Usher and Chris Brown. 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We'll let you make that decision later. You got two night hotel stay. You got the whole VIP package, man. It's valued at $3,000. So.
2: Wow.
3: Oh my God.
2: Wow, man, I appreciate it.
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8: If you are the parent of an infant, it can be really hard to find baby foods that are truly healthy for your child. According to a new study out of UNC Chapel Hill, almost three quarters of baby foods are ultra-processed and may contain additives that are linked to potential health problems later in life. The study's lead author said what shocked her was that the top ingredient in 71% of these baby foods wasn't a fruit or vegetable, it was one or more additives that babies' guts are not fully developed enough to be able to handle. Eating the right food at this stage of life is so important because this is when children begin developing dietary preferences for the rest of their lives. So take the extra time to look at the ingredient labels on the foods you are buying. You're going to want short lists and also ingredients that you recognize. I'm Dr. Sanjay Gupta, helping you live a better life.
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0: 102.5, your plug for hip hop and R&B. Chris Brown with Obvious. It's your girl, LaTangela, and tomorrow, inside the midday, be sure to check out my big homie, Eric T. Not only is he keeping us entertained, he's keeping us informed. A lot is going on in the city and surrounding areas, and he is that guy. As a matter of fact, if you have a summer camp coming up, if you work with some of these nonprofits, if you got something that we need to know about, slide in our DMs. We ain't never hard to find. And we are about a good field trip. So hit us up with Magic 102.5.
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14: For years, scientists have been studying the association between depression and dementia. As you might expect, the relationship is complicated. But there's this new study out of the UK which found it's not just broad strokes. There are six symptoms of depression that are especially correlated with dementia risk years later. Number one, losing confidence in yourself. Two, not being able to face up to your problems. Three, not feeling warmth or affection from other people. Four, feeling nervous and anxious all the time. Five, not being satisfied with the way tasks are carried out. And finally, six, difficulty concentrating. What we could be seeing here is the impact of people becoming less social, or that certain changes in the brain lead to both depression and dementia. But dementia takes longer to manifest. If you notice these symptoms, talk to your doctor about it. I'm Dr. Sanjay Gupta, helping you live a better life.
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He be in heels, we can go bottle for bottle in this junk. Strip club stunt, I'ma stunt hard, we can go dollar for dollar in this junk. He missed the get it done, our miss is one of one. Fall in love every time we link, got me sprung.com. Mind these girls can't keep it peace. I ain't stressing on you, you ain't

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Magic 102.5, your plug for hip-hop and R&B. Boss Man D-Lo say it's a motion party, and I'm just trying to get some motion. So text the national keyword OUT to the number 95819. Text the national keyword OUT to the number 95819 for your chance to get a fly away to the city of your choice to see Lil Wayne, 2 Chainz, The Game. They'll be at select stops with them, and I'm telling you, it's going to be amazing. Hooking you up with the airfare, hooking you up with the hotel, hooking you up with $250 and some spending cash, and an unforgettable concert, because dear Mr. Carter, that man been jamming for so hard for so long. It's just, if you had to pick your favorite Lil Wayne song, could you? No? No, and I'm gonna be up in there just singing from the rafters, all of it, word for word. Well, maybe some of it's gonna be a remix, because I don't know all of them word for word, but I know enough of it to get me by, and we want to go. So text the national keyword OUT right now to the number 95819. 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
1: A better life with Dr. Sanjay Gupta.
2: If you are the parent of an infant, it can be really hard to find baby foods that are truly healthy for your child. According to a new study out of UNC Chapel Hill, almost three-quarters of baby foods are ultra-processed and may contain additives that are linked to potential health problems later in life. The study's lead author said what shocked her was that the top ingredient in 71% of these baby foods wasn't a fruit or vegetable, it was one or more additives that babies' guts are not fully developed enough to be able to handle. Eating the right food at this stage of life is so important because this is when children begin developing dietary preferences for the rest of their lives. So take the extra time to look at the ingredient labels on the foods you are buying. You're going to want short lists and also ingredients that you recognize. I'm Dr. Sanjay Gupta, helping you live a better life.
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0: for hip hop at R&B. Trap Dicky and Key Glock with Down South. Dear Down South Motion, you know, sometimes I got to dig deep for some of this random research, news you can probably use, and more. Did you know that a sign of intelligence may not be hard to find? According to cognitive research, principles and implications, it's a scientific journal, but here's a sign of intelligence that you may not know. According to scientific research, you can usually tell if someone's highly intelligent if they can change their mind based on learning new information. So you mean to tell me they needed some research for that? Who is getting paid to conduct this random research? That's the information I'm trying to retain. Are they hiring? Whew. Coming up, I do have more of your requests. I see we got some Jamie Foxx and T-Pain, Kanye West, and more with Magic 102.5.
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1: 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How you doing?
2: Oh, I'm doing good, man. Driving these trucks.
1: Well, we ain't going to keep you long. Obviously, you've been listening. You definitely be listening for your chance to pick up tickets to go check out the R&B tour with Chris Brown and Usher, right? You've been entering?
2: I have.
1: Janique.
2: Yes, I have.
1: You won, bro.
2: Come on, man. I don't win nothing. Come on.
3: Oh, my God.
2: That's what I'm talking about.
1: Yes, sir. Another listener just scored the experience of a lifetime. We're talking Usher Raymond. We're talking Chris Brown. Two icons. One legendary link up. You got two tickets to go check out Usher and Chris Brown. You got round-trip airfare to the destination of your choice. We'll let you make that decision later. You got two-night hotel stay. You got the whole VIP package, man. It's valued at $3,000. So.
2: Wow.
3: Oh, my God.
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13: You ever wonder why the same cold virus makes some people so sick and others not sick at all? Well, according to an interesting new study out of Yale School of Medicine, one key factor is how quickly the cells in their noses, called nasal cells, respond to the virus and contain it. It's called the interferon response, and it can vary for different people. Now, when that response gets inhibited, it can trigger a different reaction, which leads to excessive mucus production and inflammation. In other words, a cold that is a lot more miserable. Of course, there are other factors at play: your genetics, any underlying conditions, immunity from vaccinations or previous infections. If you are trying really hard not to get sick, high-quality masks, they can be very effective. Also, good old-fashioned hand washing. And remember not to touch your face. I'm Dr. Sanjay Gupta, helping you live a better life.
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